0: Went to the moped store. What's uppers? 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What's your budget? And I'm like, honestly, I don't know nothing about mopeds. He said,
1: I got the one for you. Follow me.
0: Ooh, it's too real. 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
1: And if you hear this on that gong at your back, gong at your knees, baby, shake it to the max. But did you please turn up the bass to the max? Please just rewind, let me shake it to the max.

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2: 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Hold on, hold on.

0: 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It's a short life.
1: You said you're down for me. Give to me, give to me. Why won't you live for me?
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Yeah, the one next to the girl with no shoes on? That's so ratchet. That girl is such a fake model. She definitely bought all her Instagram followers. Who goes out on Mondays? Okay, let's go take some shots. Oh no. 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Oh wait.

0: coffee, big a tears, anyway, yes, in my paws.
1: And if you hear this on the gong, and your back, gong, and your knees, baby, shake it to the max. But did you please turn up the bass to the max? Please just rewind, let me shake it to the max.